0: Hi.
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Tangent 911, call that Tangent 1125, Dogwood Drive, because you're a female family talking in the background, Greg. Paratex received a response stating it was a misclick and they apologized. However, they have not responded back with their name or further.

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Y personnel 3388 Misery Road for 76-year-old diabetic male with a history of stroke and heart attack, unresponsive. 8500 North Lawrence squad personnel 3388 Misery Road for an unresponsive 76-year-old male with a history of diabetes, stroke, and a heart attack. 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

0: 700 421.
1: Which one?
0: Decimal 74 is on 131 break. We've dealt with this caller a few times. She believes there's something wrong with her apartment, but she disconnected the call. On callback, she advised never mind. She was told before by officers that she had to deal with it on her own. My apologies. It's going to be 182 High Street. We've dealt with this caller several times. Break.
1: Go ahead.
0: 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She thinks something's wrong with the heater. 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
1: 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I'm Sean Marsh on 19 for you. 2101.

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She advised about an hour ago a vehicle was parked in the street and

0: 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It's a third-party caller said it was near Certified Angus Beef and Greystone.
1: Okay. The traffic stop?
0: 13.
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0: 23. Go ahead.
2: Move down. 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
1: 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Pray for 424.
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1: 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Thanks for coming in.
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0: Hunter, so is this flight at the Snyder Road address or on camp?
1: Fight is on Camp Road. This is the caller's address in here. She was unsure of the address where the fight was taking place.
0: May not be in our county.

She said it was closer to the Camp Road Inn on Myers Road, two doors down from the gun club. Stand by. I'll verify with Ashlyn.

0: Thank you, transferring 21.
1: Attention, Worcester Battalion 1, respond to 3207 Shelley Boulevard. Something under the oven caught fire. It is now out. However, they can smell the gas odor lingering. Repeating, Worcester Battalion 1, 3207 Shelley Boulevard. Something caught fire under the oven. It is now out. Smell of gas lingering. Time now 21:39.

421, 455. It is in Wayne County. The address for the gun club is 11256 Myers Road. The fight is taking place on Myers, two doors down from the gun club.

0: before. 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A truck pulled up beside him, pulled into the driveway and started following him slowly. It was a white utility truck, white cab. In the back was a different color. On the back, there's a large attachment for dirt.
1: Okay. I'll check the area.
0: 42.

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1: Dispatch, what's medic 2's out of the hospital?
0: Hospital 2143.

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I'm having trouble getting up, by the way.

0: Return to a Vivian Vaco, H60, out of West Salem, valid negative. Want to go ahead?
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1: 1A on the name.
0: Okay, block. 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

Male's been drinking. MQ-12, male knows that the police were contacted. He made a comment that he will fight you. Male has his Jeremy Phillips.

0: 21, does you copy?
1: Okay.
0: The first DL, the Victor Mary 654662, I am not getting a return on. Second LL returns to a Cameron DeLong, age 22, out of West Salem. Driver's license is canceled. Temporary permit is valid. Negative 15s.
1: Clear attached, please.
0: 2210.

she just stated that he made a comment of you should watch this so you know what you're getting when you come out. She believes that this is in relation to him allegedly going to fight you guys when you make contact.

下个窗没打开。7, David Queen X-ray 9473, be on Wells Street at South.

0: Yeah. For DOC and sent on its way, we'll be in service.
1: 225.
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1: Good, looking for the pads, going over to Lakefront. 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
0: Well, I get copy, one still, 5 minutes of fuel, over to Brick Lake, have a safe flight.

0: Team Jerko. We have another south call for a fraud complaint. The caller is outside of the Justice Center. Claire, he's parked on Walnut and a red Kia Carnivoli.
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0: copy attached.
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1: Lincoln Center at 3574 Melrose Drive, apartment N, Nora 83. Bobby Flores is en route. They are going there to, I believe, follow up with a Matthew Watchell, who just got released Friday from inpatient care break.
0: Good.
1: I believe there's a disturbance that's going on between Matthew and his father. His father has locked himself in a room.
0: Copy. 36.

0: Super.
1: Smash break for an Iowa OL. 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

0: 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He is requesting we be here, but just be available. So I don't know if you want to park up the road a little bit to try not to set Matthew off.
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0: Yeah, have you listened out to Pat? 8 after.

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second page, 110 Northwest Lebanon Road, lot 99, for a 47-year-old male, unresponsive. SO is en route. 8500 Pelton Squad personnel, 110 Northwest Lebanon Road, lot 99, for a 47-year-old male, unresponsive, possible seizure. Is now on scene. 9 minutes, KUY 335.

0: 8500, 301 en route.
1: We're at 10 minutes. 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
1: I'm still en route. 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
1: Copy, 14 minutes.

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0: Port Town 316646, RT 316646.
1: The third 47 out of Dalton, valid negative.
0: Probably test.

0: both callers in a verb break. That the windows are open, the lights are on inside the residence, and the dog has been barking for over 30 minutes. This is very abnormal for them, break. Complainant knocked on the door, received no answer, has also tried to reach out to one of the residents, received no answer by phone. She did advise that it's possible they're both at the hospital because the husband was transported a couple days ago, but she's not sure.
1: Copy, we're in route. Can we check with the hospital, see if he's there?

0: passed around from people to people. 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
1: Thank you, Inspector Griselda.
0: That returns to Monica Fell. She's valid negative.

0: drive point.
1: Did you make contact with the resident, or do you still need me to be on the phone with the hospital?
0: We made contact with an individual who's taking care of the residents. They're both still at the hospital.
1: Okay, do you need anything from Sumer, or can I tell them to disregard?

0: XO82.
1: Thirty-six.
0: Next door neighbor did want updated.
1: Copy, they were outside waiting on us when we got there.
0: That's right.

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1: No, it's not over yet. 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
0: 529 Oakley Road. Callers reporting that somebody's banging on their window.

0: 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The complaint is stating that she heard one bang on her bedroom window at time of call, which is about 3 minutes ago now, and now she hears nothing.
1: Very sexy.

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0: Yeah, I'm looking at it right now and don't see any signs of damage or anything.

2026. The caller gave us a plate that she believes the number on the vehicle, and it comes back to a 2015 Chevy sedan, black in color, registered to a Kaylee Akins out of Coventry Township.

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1: 47.
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0: Did you see a sketchy little Toyota pickup come through this intersection within the last minute or something? Okay, thanks.
1: There was a sketchy SUV. 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
0: And I just had a silver Toyota pickup, single cab with a bunch of junk in the bed. 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

0: Jerome Neal, 46, out of Cleveland. 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
1: Could you repeat the SS number I gave you?
0: 676-7210.
1: And 2-1-2. 276-76-7212.
0: Aikens, 46, out of Newton Falls. Valid. Negative.
1: Copy. I'll be the driver, Cash.
0: Go for it.

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0: 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Just her and her friend in the home.
1: Okay.

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0: 209.
1: 6 is conducting SFSTs.
0: Copy, 209.

0: Hey, the caller was on 19. She's going to be on U3 at Unit 3. She's advising it sounded like there's someone downstairs.
1: Does she believe someone's broken into her home at this point?
0: Affirmative.
1: Of course.

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1: Okay, and you just confirmed with their father that he didn't come home early?
0: Affirm, he is still at work.

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1: Because that's driveway back there.

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1: Copy, 223.

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0: 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Possibly animals on the back deck in the trash.
1: Copy. 236. Five hundred 421.
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1: JL and Cobb, 67 out of written. Valid, negative 15.
0: Cortez.
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2: There you go, you got 133.
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0: Buffina Street 29.

I'm going to be changing locations with this mail to WTH for Blue Bronx. 476-333. 424. Attachment 476 is called. Also, if you want to notify WTH that we're coming up here.

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For a dark-colored Honda sedan, all over the roadway, called over by State Patrol. It's going to be John Victor Paul, 5223.

0: EMC Bell Avenue. 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Just said his name was Stuart, and it was a mistake. 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
1: That's clear. 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

0: Dispatch, we're making contact at apartment 16.
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0: 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I'll handle that 909. 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
1: Three, but it's 7, right? From the 911 hang up advice, he's at Towns VM.
0: Copies.

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0: 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You're with a Tom, or are you going next day with the Raiders?
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7,000 squad personnel on the Dalton Rails to Trails trailhead. A frayed 23-year-old male fall victim fell off his bike on the trail. He's plodding between the Lebanon Road and the village of Dalton. 8,500 Dalton squad personnel at the Hills to Trails Dalton trailhead for a 23-year-old male fall victim bicycle accident on the trail, plotting between Lost Lebanon Road and the Dalton Village limits. 15 KUA 35.

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1: Just have North Lawrence be primary.
0: 523.
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1: Tiago 7 OSP, respond for traffic control.
0: Yeah, that would be good. Thank you.
1: 526.

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0: All right, I'll try to find that.

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1: It was taken damaged.

0: I copy. 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
1: There's going to be a 31 on, it's a head skip on Surfer and Withrich Road. It's going to be a gas meter was struck.
0: Okay.
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0: you said that your fuel's due for the next month, like ship hours, and reference points, so please.
1: Confirmed.

the intersection of Canal Road and North Coast Chapel. We're in vehicle versus bicycle in the A. One patient. And there's injuries. A lot of injuries. Persons in Type 1. And which bunch of squad personnel on the intersection of Canal Road and North Coast Chapel. The vehicle versus bicycle in the A. With injuries. Patient. One male in his 30s.

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1: Copy that. 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

0: 8500 145 route with two, switching to tech one.
1: 45 and route with two, 644 break. Station is going to be located on canal between Geyer's Chapel and Honeydown.
0: Okay. Canal between Geyer's Chapel and Honeydown.
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31A for you. 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
1: 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Southbound.
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1: 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His wallet was found. Norton PD has it. 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

0: it on a white 2002 Mercury four-door to a Javier Soriano, East Park Street, Marshallville.
1: Go ahead.
0: And a silver 2005 Dodge truck to Rick Keel of that address. Go ahead.

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0: 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Willie grabbed one and it doesn't work, so he needs one that works.
1: That more like it. Oh.

8500 Downton Square personnel, 15057 Arnold Road for 21-year-old male, possible back injury from lifting weights. 8500 Downton Square personnel, 15057 Arnold Road, 21-year-old male, possible back injury from lifting weights, will be at the end of a shared drive. 819 KY55.

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0: I mean, I'll be there if you would greet you for a place.

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2: 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I'm in the area 3 in Springfield.
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1: Does appear to be motorhome matching the description pulled in the side yard. 5287 Columbus Road. 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
1: 8500. 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
1: William Siglin Jr., age 33. ID card expired. OL is not valid, suspended. May confiscate the OL on behalf of the registrar. And negative 15, Scott.
0: Copy.

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King Edward Henry 2725, KEH 2725, of the South Main in front of Centura.

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1: Can you catch the caller? Sorry for that, please. And then you can clear out about 10 minutes.

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85 Hunter Sterling Squad personnel, Apatow Christian Home, 10680 East Steiner Road, assisted living for an 82-year-old male, possible stroke, left side facial numbness. We in the dining room. 85 Hunter Sterling Squad personnel, Apatow Christian Home, 10680 East Steiner Road, for an 82-year-old male, left side facial numbness. Assisted living sign in the dining room. 926 KYTT 5.

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2: Are you going to the culvert or are you going to the berming crew?
0: The berming crew.
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0: So you're on State Route 94.
2: Yes. That truck's heading southbound, Flagler.
0: All right, great. Thank you.

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0: 984, you said to turn around and come.

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0: 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I do not have an accident here.
1: So you're at the intersection with no accident at 10:03.
0: We're going to be investigating the area.
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0: 601. 601. 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Use my car if you need.
1: If you want to report that they didn't have an accident, you want us to still respond?
0: No, stand by. I went all the way west on Church. I don't have anything. I'm heading out McQuaid now. I'm passing Simpkins. I still don't have anything.
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1: 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We'll update OSP.
0: Sixty-one went McQuaid out to Carr Road, and we don't have anything either. We're going to be in service returning.
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0: I had IP check cards. He's going to check your printer up there to see if it's marked.
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8500 Fredericksburg Squad personnel, 6071 South Huntington Road, 67-year-old male, diabetic, high blood sugar, unable to stand. 8500 Fredericksburg Squad personnel, 6071 South Huntington Road, 67-year-old male, diabetic, high blood sugar, unable to stand, use the back door, 1031 KY55.

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1: Over check request on a 6-year-old male at 605 East South Street. Caller's dad, correction, caller's mom, child's with dad. She believes he's getting the wrong dosage of his ADHD meds.

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0: 6, 4, 7, 5, 4, 2, 7, 1, 96, 47, 54, break.
1: Five player 10:55.

0: And Kyle, I don't know if he's with them. 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
1: It's moving for me.

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0: 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That truck I haven't fixed it. 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
1: Be right.
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0: Pacific One missing, they contact our 4 on broke, 2.5 hours of the fuel. Please hold me, that's to Union Dover Hospital.
1: Pacific One, 4 on board, 38 left Union Dover. 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

Breakaway Center is being very uncooperative or coming forth with information. Clear. 425, disregard for now. 408, now we'll continue to approximately 475.

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0: 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I'll be Queen Bee Henrietta.
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0: on 4:30 after our steam break. 35-year-old female, suicidal ideations. Any comments about standing in the road to be hit by a vehicle? One of you free up the chance.
1: Absolutely. What do you have?
0: Down with 434 out of 58, straight 430.
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0: 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I need a penalty. Henry, Ida, Henry, 5293, HIH, 5293, West Village limits.
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1: 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It's going to be a warning. 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
1: Hey, 618 Boeing.
0: Good.
1: I'll be 33. It's a warning. Wait.

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I'll be in car 12 while they fix the tire in car 7.

and 77-year-old male lived at this message to Worcester Station 2, Squad Call 3904, Door Knock Drive, crosses their cul-de-sac in East Milltown. 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

0: 24. I attached you to a handle by 19. We had a caller by the name of TJ refused to give any information. Just wanted to speak with an officer. Online shows that number belongs to a Thomas Anna Pat.
1: Sergeant 24, you can just grab it. 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
1: Parking and plate on Sherry Court.
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1: Oh, okay. 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

0: 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I want to fly 500 for 10 minutes to Altman Hospital.
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1: Hey, you know, I just got off 19. He was just trying to clear his phone and went into emergency mode.
0: Thank you.
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0: King William Lincoln 2697 KWL 2697. I'm going to be north on Spink at Nold.
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0: 9:30 in the car. I'll be back in service with a report.
1: Okay.

0: subject, Thomas Leslie, who was in for a visit. He just took off. They have a GPS tracker. He's on 30, just passing 250, heading east towards Canton, in a bright blue Dodge Charger.
1: That's 30, take off 25.
0: I didn't copy, Revis.
1: But
0: he took off from Richland County Probation. They have a GPS tracker on him.

0: Dispatch, Western Medic 1. One's going to be in service on the air and route for training.
1: 1255.

0: turn around back toward Prison County.
1: What time do you think?
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0: Both hands, 1256.

0: And yes, did you set up two sets of signs or just one?
1: Just one set of signs. According to Todd, we're going to go back northbound as soon as we get to the tracks, so roughly thereabouts.
0: Oh, okay. Well, I guess I'll turn around then.
1: I apologize. I figured that message was relayed for you.
0: Okay.
1: Got it.

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1: 475.
0: Violation of a CPO zone 200. Be the subject of all the 410 to the standby for. 119.
1: Please.

They saw him leave the Scott Center. He did come in 3 different times. I'll be 35 in the area where the Goba people are staying, and then back around here to the fitness center, or Scott Center.

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1: We got anything in here?
2: Tell us about that you clear to go.

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1: Can you copy?

0: 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Reference the 63 from last night. Was it towed, do you know, or had taken?
1: She gave permission for a male occupant to take the vehicle.
0: Okay.
2: Push on 5-8-500.
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2: Good.
0: 255 Industrial Street, 255 Industrial, Jack Ritzko was given a 3-day notice for eviction. He was supposed to come get his belongings Saturday, showed up today, broke down the door. Caller is currently in her truck in the driveway. Mail is still in the house. Mail just left in a white Buick sedan, possibly going towards Autumnwood where he works. Possibly was on his lunch break when he came to the house.
2: That's clear.
0: 364, you copy?

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1: I put in the comments, Paul 3915361. Paul 3915361. 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

0: 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And now 3-5 on the fuel, 25 minutes back to Lakeland.
1: I'm flying, so how was your trip?
0: Board and all 3-5 in the fuel, 5 minutes back to Lakeland.
1: Four and four, 1.45 and fuel, 25 and route back to base, and 26.

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13:32. You may contact with a KC Payne, reference 117 East University. 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

I agree. 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It is 38 after.

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0: McLaren, good copy. 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
1: a.m. 3-1, copy.

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Forty-eight.

non-squad personnel, 4 Arlington Court, Building 4, for a 70-year-old female, high BP. 8400 down, squad personnel, 4 Arlington Court, 70-year-old female, high BP. 1349 KY 55.

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0: 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Her phone's lost.
1: Okay.

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Pilots, quick one. 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The receiving facility has changed for your transport. 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It is not there.

0: Stephanie Fowler from the Postal Inspection, Cell 19 for you. 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
1: Voicemail.

caller is at 486, 486 West Hutton. He is by his 14-year-old son. Was passing 819, 819 West Hutton. A disgruntled male subject lives there. Shot off at a code 40.

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1: 50.
0: Apparently the phone's supposed to be at 3157 East Lincoln Way. I'll be out there.

8500, New Pittsburgh squad personnel, W290 West Hutton Road, 63-year-old male, possible reaction to medications, Crossed Argentos and Crater Road, 1418 KY 55.

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0: McMee, 23 launch request from Kuhn Kuhn Mirma to Kuhn Kuhn McMee. It's 26 after.
1: Accept standby for ET.
0: The 23 standby.
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0: I'll make a no contact. 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
0: Will be now back to the original address for the caller. I'll be at 819 for a moment longer.
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1: 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Send your warnings before the...
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1: If there's someone available, you have M10 with you?
2: Can you call it 913, please?
1: Maybe you have traffic for me to cut out.
2: Negative. I was advising 475. 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
1: Please.
2: Question passing route.
0: 475, 1448.

Yeah, on their way on ETA. Okay. 1449 KOR 55.

1449, 1917 on scene, 1449. Denial, mutually for Worcester, 2320 Melrose Drive, Unit 110. Ray, medical alarm, 70-year-old female fell off the front porch, unknown injuries. 8500 Central, squad personnel, mutually for Worcester City, 2320 Melrose Drive, Unit 110. Ray, 70-year-old female fell off the front porch, unknown injuries. 1450 KY 55.

Yeah, minor front suspension there.

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0: Negative, but Central is covering us till 1500. If you have something from this point forward, we'll take it.
1: Chest pain call, tone it out.

Temkin, Super 8 Room 232, 63-year-old male advising there's something going on with his heart. Crosses of Madison and Grove Street, time out 15-3.

0: because I'm glad me and my shoes are confused.
1: Three 375, I copy. 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
0: 6-3-3-4-4, you check up.
2: A500, myself and 1051 are okay. Ready for further?

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1: Pretty soon.

attention was prevented for you of a squad call. 905 Portage Road, College Hills Apartments, Building S is in Sam, Apartment 83, for an 84-year-old female, shortness of breath, confusion, shaking and lightheaded. Repeating, Worcester Medic 3, respond to College Hills Village, 905 Portage Road, Apartment S is in Sam, Apartment 83, third-party caller advising an 84-year-old female, shortness of breath, confusion, and shaking, time now 15 to 08.

0: you know, you've advised that it's going to be at the top of the stairs.
1: Medical, I'm copy.
2: That's for Medic 3.
0: Medic 3.
2: Medic 3 is responding to Portage.

0: this match too. In disregard, Southern just called, advised that they are working on it. Go fix it.
1: Okay, I can see him down.
0: That's right.

0: Yeah, you have this listed female, not that history with her. Thank you.
1: Okay,

0: 5. 47 number is going to be 7863. 7863.
1: And that's for the trespass or is that for the fence?
0: For the trespass. 1520.
2: 8500. Can I get the Creston call number?
3: Three zero three, 303.

0: from 58500, both units and service documented.
1: 1521. 1581.
2: Yeah, it's going to be clear WCH at 21 was turned over to hospital personnel.

for people 15 and fuel 25 around back to base. It is 27 on the US. Clinic 3 is in route back to their base in Wadsworth from the critical care team cross paths at some point. Thank you.

cucumber for medic 3. Melrose Trailer Park, 4400 Melrose Drive, apartment 168. For an elderly male, about 10 feet off a ladder, unconscious, time now 1526.

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1: Route to WCH transporting.
0: And out to the hospital, 1527.
2: Dispatch, what's City Medic 1?
0: Medic 1. One at the hospital, 1527.

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1: 1029.
3: 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All units are clear. I'll be 33.
1: 1529. Avenue 434, did you copy?

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1: Sappy, 66 years old, valid negative.

0: with Jessica Pearson.
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1: Back
0: corner of it. For the back street.
1: That's clear.

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1: Okay, so is that an accident?
0: 8400 Chaplain Township Squad Personnel, second squad call. 18592 Edward Road, Lot 183. 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
0: You know, can you check on the railroad tracks there in Sterling? 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
1: Okay, right.

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1: Contact with the other male. Caller left to go to work. No threats made. 30 seconds.

0: Dispatch, Worcester G3 is clear of the scene. You can clear me from the run.
1: Copy, G3, clear from the scene, clear from the run at 1549.

She's yelling at the caller on the road in a gray Honda Civic, currently heading towards the gas station on Chestnut. She's going to be a white female. Her name is Joyce August.

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0: 24.
1: Four 4974 Cleveland, if you could do a welfare check on an older male with a few dogs who's trying to walk away now and stumbling, break. 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

I don't know if you're nearby yet or not, but Clarissa, our caller, stated that the owners came out of the store and they're loading up.

Fredericksburg Road, Unit 2, for a 90-year female patient, pale and lethargic with a BP of 101 for 48,500, Mr. Township, squad personnel, 3589 Fredericksburg Road, Unit 2, for a 90-year-old female, pale, lethargic with a BP of 101.

That's clear. Hey guys, they're just south the on ramp of 30 East.

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0: Okay, 372, E20 with 3247 for 7.
1: Yeah.

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0: Dispatch 22 checkup. I couldn't copy. Doing a checkup. There. Break for 11. Got his shirt off, back tattoos, acting shirt, and playing loud music.
2: Dispatch me in that, it's Michael Lutz. I just drove by there. Normal behavior for him.
0: That's clear.
1: Is there anything? Let me know if you need me. I'm 83 at Princeton.
2: That's good.

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I will be in service 651 will be US.

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1: 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OH1 is sorry, if you could print Nadia's PFD 256.
0: That's clear.

Tyler and Rim and EMS, 32 Front Street, 71-year-old male fall victim. I'm not injured. 8500 Rim and EMS, 32 Front Street, crash remain dead end. 71-year-old male fall victim. Also going to need extra manpower. 7 to 11 Key West,

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0: Keep us on the notes, so you can take it from that address.

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0: 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Can I close it out?
1: Yeah, close it out.
0: That's clear.
1: Dinner.
0: They didn't say they were still thinking.
1: Okay.

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0: B61, go ahead.
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0: Or a disturbance at Shelland Park. It's going to be by the pavilion on the Maple Street side. A black male wearing a wife beater and shorts is screaming and going after people. 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
1: Clear for 2-5. I'm just making a test for that.

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1: Came from south on 57 and never saw it.

1041 Nelson Ave for a 67-year-old male. Following is needing a lift assist. Use the front door. 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
1: Copy. What's her name?
0: Six of this year.
1: Copy. Can you try to get her up?
0: Hey, friend.

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1: That's clear. Break for three.
2: I'll be about the 600 with Patrick.
1: That's clear. You being cooperative?

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1: Copy.
2: 213's in the area.
0: 1746.
1: I believe he lives off in North Vine Street. He might be headed that way.
2: High Street, I don't think. He went to the park.
1: Cutting across the bike path.
3: 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I think it's 1035.

0: 1746.
1: 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He might be headed that way.
2: And High Street, I don't think. 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
1: And across the bike path.

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0: AB 500-453. Suspicious activity. Caller is still on 19. States that some of the throwing fireworks at him. It's happened a couple of times in the last week.
1: Stop moving up.
0: 8500, 712.

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0: You can stack that scam call for me. I'll handle it by 19.
1: About 19 with 475 and transferred her out to the caller. She advised it was fairly simple she would handle. I can tell her to disregard if you like.
0: That's fine if she was already on it and ready to take it.

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1: That's clear, break.
0: Copy.

crew pilot. 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Crew will collect a diner general to crew 13 characters. Is that something you...

0: clinic operations, clinic 3, can you send us to complete flight?
1: I was going to say, would you be able to accept? I haven't decided because you were on an

the founder of AMS, both 13th Street, and I'm interested in Ben Kish, 50-year-old male,

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0: Four 24.
1: You want to see a post 85 as on close to West Salem, Elyria, just south of the village. Some disabled vehicle still partially in the roadway. Can you show me 37 if they don't have anyone check on the way back?
2: Forget this regard on that. Just make contact.

0: Pasaré.
1: Okay. They don't have one close to 71. I'll be up good.
0: 11. Stacking of suspicious activity in the area of Erie Street and Sterling Avenue.
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0: 97.
3: 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No, no. 69, 9, 9, 4.

0: 2023. Can you check the area of Cleaner Park for a black Jeep that pulled up to the side and started approaching caller's children break?
1: Good.
0: You didn't get out of the vehicle. There was a female in the passenger seat that wouldn't look at the caller. She said that the partial plate is possibly King William Mary, KWM. Last saw 2 minutes ago heading towards the top of the park break.
1: Good.
0: Driver is a white male, heavy set in a red tank top, around 45. Female passenger is either Asian or Hispanic, around 18 years old.
1: That's clear. Did they give any type of indication if they said anything?
0: Caller did ask. She said that when asked what he was doing, he said he wanted to make sure the children weren't alone, she says, which was crazy because she was very obviously present when he started talking to them.
1: Copy.
2: Six, 49. You're the only sign for evidence.

0: 424.
1: Turn off over 1996 Ford truck registered to a David Stallard out of Seville.
0: Okay, 11 mile. Victor Mary, 221-272. 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
1: 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We departure main campus for Wadsworth. 17 minutes in route, 4 POB, and we got 1 hour 30 in fuel.
0: That's good copy. Clinic 3 will show you lifting off the upper pad, returning to base. 15 around hour 34, it is 19 meters.

Attention, Worcester Medic 2, respond to 2570 Windsor Ave. 73-year-old male, possible stroke, not acting like himself. Being Worcester Medic 2, 2578 Windsor Avenue. 73-year-old male, not acting like himself, possible stroke. 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

347874.

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1: 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Can hear two women talking, no distress heard, negative contact on callback, left a voicemail.